0: hits. All the variety.
1: I think it's really good. I like variety of music. I've managed to talk the girls in the office to even switch. I'm staying for the music. Love it.
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2: 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The icing on your cake, the cherry on the top. It's heaven in
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2: I could

Woody. I hope you're having a wonderful, wonderful drive home on your Monday. Hey, I've got some Post Malone tickets to give away. 131065 is the phone number. Call us if you're currently in a genuine dilemma on 131065. If you're currently in a dilemma, I'd love to hear from you on 131065. Dilemma on 131065. If you're currently in a dilemma, I'd love to hear from you on 13.

Sign me up. I want to go to Puerto Rico. Actually, no, we are going to start the show with some brand new music, if you don't mind. Olivia Rodrigo dropped the song Friday. It's called The Cure. You want those Post Malone tickets? 131065, put it in your phone. Stand by to win. The Smallsy Show is on at Kiss.

0: Nikita Alexander in the building, everybody. Hey, welcome.
1: Thank you.
0: Last time I saw you, we both had a drink in our hand.
1: Yes.
0: And you were about to sing the national anthem. Hey, welcome.
1: Thank you.
0: Last time I saw you, we both had a drink in our hand.
1: Yes.
0: And you were about to sing the national anthem at the

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1: Make it nice and cozy. Put some lights up. Have a fire pit. Spend some quality time with your friends and your family. It's time to get your outdoors winter ready.
2: A Humac LED spotlight with sensor, only $29. 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Fatwood all natural fire starter, just $17.84.